That's some concert psyching rock from Breaking Benjamin, and what a coincidence. I still have Breaking Benjamin tickets to give out because Wayne Foley chose the U-Fest tickets. 602-585-9800, be caller number 5, and I'll hook it up for you. It's 3 days grace. Don't want to go home tonight.

0: And now, for what in the yef is happening? I really can't get mad at people who want to make a buck or two off the internet in an effort to not have to work themselves, like useless, come retirement time. But there are some influencers that influence a little too hard to some of society's dumbest. And those types need to be not adored, but mocked. Borderline bullied out of it, I think. There's a looks maxer. And if you don't know what looks maxing is, it started with some young douche named Clavicular, who instructs his followers to do whatever it takes to become the most beautiful and vain form they can be in, oftentimes in the most insane ways, like taking a hammer to their jaw and tapping it enough to chisel out their jawline. Messes some people up. I guess another looks maxer, Connor Murphy, decided to inject actual gold into himself, thinking he'd eventually end up with superpowers. Crazy. Anyways, he was found dead in a 32-foot lake out by Thailand on the 8th. And how he died is still under investigation, but I'm sure injecting metal didn't slow that process down by any means. Now dude is ghost maxing. He did some natural selection maxing. I make jokes, but it is sad. These dudes are going to any length to look good, are no different than women with eating disorders. It's sad. But at the end of the day, beauty fades, dumb is forever, and now this guy is neither.
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1: 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Extreme heat warning through the afternoon, mostly clear this evening, overnight low 87, tomorrow sunny and 109, and that's Friday's Valley weather.
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4: 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Extreme heat warning through the afternoon, mostly clear this evening, overnight low 87, tomorrow sunny and 109, and that's Friday's Valley weather.
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That is Phoenix Rescue Mission's Code Red initiative to help the homeless get proper hydration, as they don't necessarily have that like us. 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Brett Vesely is going to be back out on the streets, this time at Safeway off of Broadway and Rural on Thursday from 7 to 9 a.m. So you can stop by, see Mr. Brett Vesely. 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

0: KUPD. Thank you for giving me a chance as I fill in for Mr. Shanman, who, of course, will be back next week. The mighty Shanman, returning from vacation. Give him all the love when he comes back. He missed you. I'll be back at my regular time slot of 7 to 10, hanging out with all my night people, which I do love. I'll have chances at Dying Fetus tickets next week, so if you like the heavier stuff, I'll have your chances at that. Shanman's coming back with your chances for Wage War and Motionless in White tickets as well. If you jived with me, shoot me a follow at Yeffin Around on Instagram. I'm going to scoot, but not before Marcy Playground and a new one from A Perfect Circle.
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little sex and candy for your Friday evening. Y'all have a good weekend. Stay hydrated. It was a hot one this week. Jesus Christ. But apparently it's going to cool down next week and we're going to get some storms. Who knows? My app lies to me all the time. But it's supposed to be bad because this El Nino I keep hearing about. Whatever. I'm leaving for real this time. Gotta go. Bye.

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21: 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Extreme heat warning through the afternoon. Mostly clear this evening. Overnight low 87. Tomorrow, sunny and 109. And that's Friday's Valley weather.
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16: 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Extreme heat warning through the afternoon, mostly clear this evening, overnight low 87, tomorrow sunny and 109, and that's Friday's Valley weather.
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Judas Priest kicking things off with Turbo Lover. Hard to believe Turbo turned 40 this year. Hey, what's up? It's Full Metal Jackie. Thank you for joining me for another 2 hours of riffs, stories, and the bands we love. This week, we're celebrating the release of the brand new Devil Driver record, Strike and Kill. Des Fafara is going to be with us to talk about it, and we're going to check out a track from the record in just a bit. I've also got some Raven on the way. They're one of the bands at the forefront of the new wave of British heavy metal scene, and their speed and attitude helped inspire a generation of American thrash bands that followed. But first, the latest from Cro-Mags. This is Wired for Chaos on Full Metal Jackie Radio. 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

0: It's Full Metal Jacket, and I am so psyched to welcome back to the show Mr. Des Fafara of Devil Driver. How are you?
1: I'm doing fine, thank you. And wonderful to talk to you today. Thank you.
0: Of course. Always great to talk to you, because when we're getting you on the show, there's obviously something big happening, and that thing is this new Devil Driver record, Strike and Kill. It's been an interesting few years, you know, with an overhaul of the band's lineup, but the guys really seem to be thriving and played a big part in this new album. Can you talk about finding the working dynamic on Strike or Kill and what you saw from your bandmates as this album was coming together?
1: The one correction is, like, it's not an overhaul of the band, right? So Alex, my guitar player, my drummer Davi, and have been with me a pretty long time now. And my original bass player is back, who wrote the first five records with me. After a very long hiatus, he's come back. The one new guy is Gabe, the guitar player. He's incredible. He also is a great producer, and working with him was wonderful in the studio. He just knew how to work with me, really. I wanted things in first and second takes, or I didn't want it. I wanted to really get after the fire of it. And if it, you know, we're not going to sit there and labor 5 hours over a 3-minute song. So that was fantastic. But I think the one thing that we did say was, listen, we've got a lot of records. We've touched on a lot of ground. Devil Driver really doesn't sound like anybody out there. We've got our own sound. We have strayed from the path on different records, but I think that's an important thing to do to keep art alive and to keep kind of what you're doing fresh. What I did say to them, Jackie, is I said, listen, look at the logo. We're all on the phone. I said, you guys have a computer in front of you. Pull up the logo. Yeah, write for the logo. Write for what that thing needs. I go, I surely will do the same. And when I started getting the demos, it was very clear to me that the territory we were going was right on spot, right on the money. Myself, when I started writing lyrics, it came very quickly. I mean, to the point where I was sending them voice notes of me singing the songs, obviously in the studio, just kind of singing them on voice note, because it was coming so quick. I was wondering if I was, is it coming too quick for me? Is this lazy because it's coming out of me so hard and so quick? And they all said the same thing. No, don't change anything. And none of it really changed from then to the recording. So it was a great process to go through. I think we found a good stride. I think people will absolutely love this record. If you're a fan of especially the first five or six records, you're going to really dig into this one hard. So, yeah, it's getting a lot of praise, and there's nothing more humbling and better than that, right? Because you work your ass off on records, you know?
0: Des Fafara from Devil Driver is my guest on the show. We are celebrating the release of their brand new record, and I want to play you the title track from it right now. This is Strike and Kill.

0: It's Full Metal Jacket, Dez Fafara on the show with us. We're talking about the new record, Strike and Kill. And one of the things in listening to the record is that the songwriting is pretty strong. You've got plenty to say, and it's crafted well. What is said is often as important as how it sounds. You've been doing this for some time now, but do you feel it's a continual evolution as a songwriter? And are you always learning? Is there something that's particularly inspiring your writing, you know, as you approached this album?
1: Right. I think when you stop learning, you need to quit. So I learn every day. On this one, I really tested myself lyrically, vocally as well, in the studio vocally laying it, but lyrically really tried to craft something new for myself. I have been blessed, Jackie, for years in both of my bands, and the few members, which are very few, that have even come and go from Devil Driver, to play with great players, right? Great people, great players. These guys together as a team is unbelievable, and it's unmistakable on this record. You know, people are kind of saying, oh, Devil Driver is back, and I'm like, well, did we ever really leave? But I know what they're saying. They're saying the sound of what they grew up on, what they listened to, what the first five, you know, maybe 4 to 5 records represented. They're going to get that and much more. I'm very proud of the musicianship on this record. I've got some amazing players. I mean, you know, my drummer is probably one of the best drummers in the industry. Both of my guitar players, I would put them up against anybody. My bass player, Miller, I'm so glad he's back, and we're best friends. He is an absolute monster on stage. I mean, we call him John Miller the Shark Killer. That guy is just like a monster. So I'm surrounded by great guys, great players. We've got a great record. I'm really looking forward to it. We wanted a summer release. I think this is one of those records when it cracks out, when it drops and cracks, people are going to grab that thing, go to the barbecue, go to the pool party, go to their friend's house. You know, when they're with other people, they're going to be like, have you heard this? No, let me put this on. And they'll turn it on. And it's one of those records you want to listen to in its entirety. We are only going to put 10 songs on, and we realized that it would be too short, so that it's got 13 tracks. And it, you never once say to yourself, okay, let's go, okay, skip to the next track. Like, you never do that with this record. And that's a fantastic thing to have with art. Some of my favorite records out there, you say to yourself, you know, I'm not really into this song, skip to the next track. You're not going to get that here. So I'm very pleased with the musicianship and everything around it. And I cannot wait to share the whole record with the world.
0: Dez Fafara of Devil Driver is hanging out with us on the show this week. Coming up this hour, we've got Josta's weekly pick from the pit with the one and only Jamie Josta of Hatebreed. I've also got Metallica on the way, and more with Dez as we celebrate the release of the new Devil Driver album, Strike and Kill. Hang tight, we are just getting started.
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0: Metallica on Full Metal Jackie Radio. We got Dez Fafara from Devil Driver on the show with us this week, celebrating the release of the new Devil Driver record, Strike and Kill. And when this album was announced right out of the gate, we had the banger that was released, Dig Your Own Grave, which is a powerful statement on the impact that decisions can have and the repercussions that come from it. This obviously came from somewhere, and while it may have been inspired by a person or a particular instance, it's a broad enough message that can apply to a larger audience. From what you're seeing in the world, is this a warning call warranted? Is there a need for more civility and accountability in our actions?
1: I mean, this is always the truth in life, right? And I think that I don't mean to be cryptic. However, I just don't want to give up the ghost on what or who the song could be about, or what this notion could be about. But you do have to watch your actions in life, right? You make the wrong left turn, and all of a sudden it's, you know, 4, 5, 6 years of a headache or of danger ahead. So you've got to be careful with the moves that you make in life, and always think about how it's going to affect someone else, how it's going to affect yourself, your life. And when you make a move, be prepared to stand by it, because it may take you into rocky waters and you'll have to raise the flag and give no quarter. That is certainly where I'm at right now. Raise the flag, give no quarter, we're going to war. And Strike and Kill is essentially that. This record is about making sure that your life stays on track, stays on path, and it's got a ton of lessons in it. I'm going to say that right now. Every song has a lesson in it. I've never really gone there as a writer, but I kind of said to myself, write for the logo, you guys, and me personally, I'm going to write as if it was my last record or my first record, because those records are the most essential in your life, in your career, and in your messaging, right? And so this messaging on this record is very powerful. I'm hoping it gives people strength to kind of pull up their bootstraps and get on with life if they're going through hard times. Or if you're just having a great time in life and everything is easy, this is the one you want to put on a Saturday, crack a beer with friends, get a barbecue going, and listen to the new Devil Driver, Strike and Kill.
0: Dez Fafara of Devil Driver with us on the show this week. Right now, some Periphery from their latest album, A Pale White Dot. This is Mr. God.

0: Full Metal Jacket, Des Fafara of Devil Driver with us. The new record is called Strike and Kill, and another strong track on the record is Dead in the Water. Fans are comparing it to some of the work on the early albums Devil Driver did, and you yourself have spoken about the positive messaging. Sometimes you know you've got something special on your hands. Did that feeling hit you with Dead in the Water, and what is your response to how fans have been embracing it?
1: It actually did. And I think by me saying, listen, guys, when we write, let's write for this logo. Let's write for what this thing needs. We obviously got a few old school tracks out of that. Now, you don't know it in the time when you hear the track until the vocals get laid on it. And I think this was just one of those ones where I even said, to my drummer who kind of runs the band with me right now, I call him number one, right? Like, he's my number one dude. We run it together. And I said to him, are you sure you want this to be the second track? And he's like, you have to do this as the second track. People will feel the old school vibe. This is very much along the lines of the first three records. You're going to get some more of this on the record as well. And I think Dead in the Water is a track that will resonate with people if you get down to the vocals and you get down to the lyrics of what it's about. And essentially it's the same thing, right? If you make bad moves in life, you're all of a sudden going to find yourself dead in the water. And you know, in the chorus I say, you know, eyes like as in your eyes stay locked when the ground gives away. Another day, another dollar. Well, no matter what goes on in your life, you still got to get up, pick up, go to work, get it done, come home, do what you got to do, and pull your bootstraps up and get on with it. And that's what this song is about. It resonates strength. And it gives people hopeful attitude. And that's where I come from. Anybody that knows me, has heard my interviews, knows I've had a real rough life in my past, especially when I was younger. And I live in a very positive place because that's the place you need to be in. And that's the mindset you need to be in to get through life. And Strike and Kill carries that all the way through.
0: Strike and Kill is the new record from Devil Driver. It's Full Metal Jacket. 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

0: Full Metal Jacket. Des Fafara is my guest on the show this week. And Des, we talked a little earlier about the Devil Driver band before, and I'd be remiss if I didn't mention the return of John Miller. It's been a long journey for Devil Driver, but what has it meant to not only have John's talent back in the lineup, but also have someone who has that reference point of what this band started out as back in the day?
1: Right. It means the world to me. John and I were always the closest. He shared all the early road miles with us. He, you know, slept on the floor in the hotels and everything with me. He knows where this band came from. He knows where we went, and he knows where we've got to go in the future. And the conversation with him and I when he called, you know, I don't mind saying it. I think men admit the realism of life. But him and I were in tears. We were like in tears for like an hour talking to each other. And it was like having a long-lost brother, family member, actually like be found on a desert island. That's how I relate to it. And just having that guy come back in the fold. I mean, he's such a positive beacon of light in this world that we're in and in music itself. And he himself wrote a lot on this record and helped guide the process of no, let's not go there, let's go here. I know he was very excited when he was sending demos to me. He was very excited for me to hear him. So much so, he would send me a demo and like, have you heard it? I'm like, no, man, I'm still driving. Like, let me get home. Let me get in my fortress of solitude kind of in my studio where I can pull it up. And then when I did and I would hit him back and say, this stuff is amazing, he would be so grateful that I was feeling the same way that he was. So him being back in the band has absolutely anchored us, and it's I can't wait to move in the future. I mean, these guys are already writing right now, so that'll tell you where we're at. We're on this train right now that's incredible. It feels like the first years of Devil Driver for me, the kind of train that we're on, the positivity that's going on within the band, the writers that I'm surrounded with, and the direction that we're going. Devil Driver doesn't sound like anyone. I've said it once, I'll say it again. And that, for me, is the most important thing out there, is that we have our own sound, we do our own thing.
0: It's Full Metal Jacket. Coming up after this next break, Josta's weekly pick from the pit with Jamie Josta of Hatebreed. I've got some Megadeth, a new track from Protest the Hero, and more with Des Fafara of Devil Driver. Don't go too far. We've still got a lot of good stuff ahead.
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7: 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I am Jamie Josser from the band Hatebreed, and you are listening to Full Metal Jackie Radio. I've got to shout out my fellow Connecticut rockers. This is the band Dirt with their new track, Rock Ain't Dead.
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0: It's Full Metal Jackie, Des Fafara with us. Des, these last few years, you've had your own health issues for a while. And as we found out earlier this year, Mikey of Cold Chamber has gone through his cancer battle. These types of things tend to make you take stock. What does it mean to you to have both of these bands and the relationships be what they are at this stage in your life? And how do you feel about the future of both bands?
1: You know, when we speak about Cold Chamber, we speak about Mike. Mike joined the band when he was 16. Now he's in his 40s. He just survived stage 4 cancer that most people wouldn't. He just got the clean slate only maybe a month or two ago. I called him every single day. There wasn't a day I didn't call him. We got to be so very tight. In the beginning of Cold Chamber, of course, because the age difference, we toured together, we were friends, but we were never tight. He couldn't understand I had a wife, I had children at home. He couldn't relate to that because the kid was 17, 18, 19, 20 years old. Now he's got a house. He's a wonderful father. His kid, Bash, is absolutely amazing. He's like straight A's. He's on the top of the school charts and all of this, right? His wife is wonderful. Having him survive cancer is absolutely amazing. And I watched the positivity. I watched him go to work when he had chemo. I watched him work on art with me when he had chemo. And knowing that positivity and those kind of things can get you through, I saw it firsthand with this kid. I can still call him a kid, you know what I mean? But I saw that. And, you know, there has been health challenges with me. There's been health challenges with my wife. You either bounce back and survive or you woe is me. And that will drag you down. That will take your energies down twice as hard as anything else, you know, and especially when, you know, you're going through something like cancer. Everybody has a family member that has gone through cancer, lost someone to cancer, knows someone that's going through cancer, going through it with my wife. I watched her. This is how Anastasia deals with shit. Let me just tell you how she deals with things. She's going through cancer. She knows she's coming up on surgeries. I come home. She's got the record player on, listening to Donna Summer on roller skates in my house, roller skating around. Like the girl just, you know, is the most positive person I've ever seen. So this whole conversation is really based on living life properly, looking not too far in the future, not looking at the past, trying to be present for those people around you, and dealing with two bands. I'm very fortunate right now that everybody gets along. Everybody's having a good time. There's a lot of positivity around everyone. I just did two festivals last month where I played one day with Cold Chamber, the next day with Devil Driver, then the other one, Devil Driver first, Cold Chamber first. So everybody was around at the same time. Watching all of my band members have conversations and talk and meet and catering, that was like the highlight of my life, right? And I wanted to bite that off. I wanted to try to do something that not a lot of guys have done, which is like play with both my bands on a weekend. And it went fantastic. They all loved it. And I mean, I just feel blessed. I feel humbled to be in this position. The only reason I'm here is that there's fans of music who still want to hear me, still want to listen to me. I'm only going to be here a short time. I don't know how long I'm going to be on this planet. And I'm certainly not going to go on stage if I can't kill it. If I can't give it 110% and take it to the 20-year-old kid that's going on before me or after me, if I can't take him out, I'll quit. And I certainly feel like my knife is sharp at this point. So let's go. And this is kind of why we named the Devil Driver record Strike and Kill, because that's what this is. Like, let's strike and kill. Let's go. Let's go in for the jugular. My drummer liked to say, you know, it's like we are a jaguar in the jungle. We're coming out stalking, and you're not going to see us until it's too late for you. That's where this thing is going right now.
0: It's Full Metal Jackie, Des Fafara hanging out with us tonight. He's going to be picking a song for you in just a bit. Right now, though, Protest the Hero. After a long wait, their new studio album, Within, is finally almost here. It comes out next week. This is Mouthpiece.

What's up? This is Dez Fafara from Devil Driver. I'm taking over for Full Metal Jackie. And right now, I want to play you the song that I actually woke up this morning and was thinking about and singing in my head. This is Sweet Leaf by Black Sabbath.

0: Full Metal Jacket, Dez Fafara from Devil Driver with us. The new record is called Strike and Kill. And this summer finds you back on the road with Upon a Burning Body and Of Sulfur. Obviously, the studio is its own thing, but what is your love for the live experience? Is it the same, or has your approach for playing live changed from when you were just starting out?
1: Great question, Jackie. Okay, so first of all, people need to know that I can hear the tour bus coming a mile away. The tour bus usually comes to my house and picks me up. When I hear the generator out front, I get butterflies in my stomach the same way that I did in my 20s. I love live. I carry a humbleness. I carry a non-egotistical view around me. But when you hand me the microphone, it's on. Get the hell out of the way right now. It's coming. So I love playing live. There's nothing better than having a crowd in front of you. I don't care if there's 400 or 500 people in the room, or like the festivals we're getting ready to do, 60, 70, 80,000 people. The energy is the same. If I can look in the eyes of people when I'm playing music, that's the actual epitome of what it is to be a musician. You can spend your whole life in the studio, but until you get out and you play live show after show after show, you know, a different city every day, the tour bus may break down, may not. I have a great time hanging out with the crews of, you know, my crew and other crews, other bands. I think Upon a Burning Body is a fantastic band. I think Of Sulfur is doing something so killer. Very much love having them come out on the road with us. We just added Cultus Black. You should check them out as well. They're fantastic. They've toured, you know, with Cradle of Filth and a lot of other bands. They're great. So, you know, I just look forward to a nice, strong summer tour. And it's not too many dates for me, right? It's like 16 or 20 dates, something like that. I normally go out for about 40 shows. But I just wanted to kind of touch the water. Like, let's break it in right now. And then we're going to start running really hard. We've got a lot coming at the end of the year. We've got a lot coming next year as well. Some big festivals coming with Cold Chamber in October. Aftershock we're doing Sick New World. And it's looking like we're going to add a Halloween show with a bunch of other big bands, very special bands in Orange County. So listen for that. Keep your ear to the ground for that.
0: Dez Fafara of Devil Driver with us as we celebrate the release of the band's new album. Devil Driver's new record is called Strike and Kill. It's out now. Still to come this hour, we've got the Death Clock Brutal Pick of the Week. I've got some Pantera and more with Dez. Hang tight. We'll be right back.
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More with Des Fafara coming up right now. Something new from Flotsam and Jetsam. They have a new record coming out on August 28th. This is the title track, Rats in the Temple.

0: Full Metal Jackie, Dez Fafara with us. The new Devil Driver record is called Strike and Kill. And Dez, as someone with an eye on music, are there newer acts that are grabbing your attention these days? Like, do you feel good about the state of metal and the new bands that are coming along?
1: There are so many killer new bands. And yes, I have my ear to the ground. You could name any single band that's out there right now and doing their thing. And I think that the state, like, that's the one question I get asked all the time. Like, what's the state of metal? And it's like, the state of metal as well. Like, kids, and when I say that, I mean under 20 or under 22, like, they're out there doing it. And they're not trying to go radio. They're not trying to build their presence to make it big. They're doing their art for what they're doing it. And if it takes off, then that's a great thing. Like, a band like Of Sulfur did it just that way. You know, in recent, like, years, Lorna Shore has come up hard. And they did their thing on their own ground. Great guys. I've, you know, obviously met them several times. But I think heavy music is alive and well. I don't agree with the Gene Simmons dynamic of, like, rock is dead. I surely know what he's talking about when he's talking about Spotify and this other stuff, right? But I think that it's actually the opposite. I think it's alive and well. I think it's going to get heavier. I think heavy music's actually going to get heavier, and you're seeing it getting heavier. I mean, look at the bill that we're taking out. Quite clearly, a band like Of Sulfur is, you know, heavier than a Devil Driver. We're a groove metal band, and I like taking out those kinds of acts. I personally listen to a lot of real heavy music. So yeah, the state of music is well and alive in the heavy metal genre, for sure.
0: It's Full Metal Jackie. More with Dez Fafara coming up after the break. I've also got the Death Clock Brutal Pick of the Week and the latest from Mastodon, who'll be hitting the road this fall with Def Heaven. Stick around.
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13: This is Nathan Explosion from Death Clock, and I'm here for the Brutal Pick of the Week on Full Metal Jackie Radio. This week, old pals, Death Angel, from the record The Dream Calls for Blood. Here's the song Left 4 Dead. Great video game.

0: Your Ghost Again. That is new music from Mastodon. It's Full Metal Jackie. Dez Fafara with us. Again, the new record is called Strike and Kill. See the band on the road with Upon a Burning Body and Of Sulfur. Dez, I love getting a chance to catch up with you. So great to have this amazing conversation with you. I appreciate your time. I appreciate you and looking forward to hearing more on this record and seeing you guys on this amazing tour.
1: Always a pleasure, Jackie, to talk to you. Thank you so much for the support. It means absolutely the world to us. It's humbling, and you're like a sister to me now when we run into each other. And I hope you have many more years doing what you do, and I hope I get many more years doing what I do. And let's just keep pushing the music that we love. It helps everybody around. And, you know, you've been a beacon of light in this world of ours. Like, you push bands, you help them get off the ground. Like, that should mean the world to you. You know, the bands that need the help are the bands that you reach out and you help lift up. And then all of a sudden, they're drawing more people to their shows, and they can actually afford a tour bus, and now they get bigger. That's all because of people like you. That's all because of, you know, the others on the radio as well, and some of the websites and stuff. And so I feel humbled that I still have a job, that people still love what we're doing. I mean, it's apparent now that everybody is just up in arms about this new record. And so thank you so much for all you've done for me in the past, and for all hopefully that you'll do for other bands in the future to bring this musical genre up and keep it up, okay? Because we know a lot of people, like the Grammys and stuff, they ignore it, right? They put you on at 2 o'clock. They don't even show you. Like, that's ridiculous, because the musicianship within heavy metal is twice of what it is in pop. It's real art, not built to succeed, but built to put out real, true feelings of art. And you've supported it for many years, and I thank you eternally for that, really. So I thank you so much for the conversation, and hopefully what I've said will enlighten some people as well.
0: It's Full Metal Jackie. We got one more quick break here, then we'll put a bow on this thing with one final song.
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0: 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Thank you for spending part of your weekend with me. I appreciate you hanging out and making this show part of your week. And a big thanks to this station for giving us 2 hours to turn it up and celebrate the music we all love. 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I'm going to leave you off with Poison the Well from their latest record, Peace in Place. This is Thoroughbreds. Thanks for listening. See ya.

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1: Over the break, my beautiful dog, Bus. Love him. He's awesome. Laying on the couch. He bops up next to me. And Bus does this adorable thing where he giggles and I open my arm up a little. And he gets in the crook of my arm and he puts his head on my shoulder and just starts to nuzzle. So I kind of lean my head down onto him. And he in my ear. He smelled my ear. And then starts to lick my ear. And I allow that. I have no problem with that. And then I hear this. He puked in my ear. Just a little. We're like, ah! And then I laughed. If Toledo came up to me and was like, hey, asshole. I'm like, did you just throw up in my ear? He'd be dead. Seconds. Dua Lipa could do it, but that's it.
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7: 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To enter text message contests, listeners will be asked to use a text messaging enabled wireless device to text a specified keyword to a specified 5-digit number. A confirmation text validating the entry into the sweepstakes will follow. Each text message sent to or received by a service subscriber of any wireless carrier may incur standard text messaging charges. Unless otherwise indicated, there is a limit of one entry per contest per person and one winner per household. Webcasts are on a delayed basis, which may affect a webcast listener's ability to participate in any contest. Station will not accept collect calls. Station is not responsible for problems accessing the station website and social media pages, problems sending a text, telephone line unavailability, busy signals, operator interference, and technical or atmospheric conditions that disrupt the completion of an entry or phone call. The criteria and process for selecting winners, the number of winners, the specific prizes to be awarded, and the values of prizes will typically be stated on our website. This information may be periodically included in on-air promotions and on our respective social media pages. Unless otherwise stated, winners will be notified by email or phone. Odds of winning will be dependent upon the number of eligible entries received. The winner is responsible for all income taxes due as a result of accepting a prize, and IRS Form 1099 may be submitted to applicable taxing authorities. Unless otherwise stated, each winner must claim the prize in person. The prize must be claimed at the 98K KUPD Studios during normal business hours within 30 days from the day the prize is won. Failure to meet this deadline shall be deemed forfeiture of the right to claim the prize. Individuals must be 18 years or older at the time of entry and be legal residents of Arizona to be eligible to participate in 98 KUPD contests unless otherwise specified. Winners may only win one prize within a 30-day period. Contest deadlines will be typically stated on the station website and may be periodically included in on-air promotions. By participating in any 98 KUPD contest, you agree to fully release and identify Hubbard Radio Phoenix LLC, Hubbard Radio LLC, and any contest sponsors from all liability. 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By entering, each contestant agrees to comply with all rules governing the sweepstakes or contest. 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

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This is the nicest thing anyone's ever done for me.

ACDC, it's the Big Red Radio 98KUPD. Chris Kelly, good morning. 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And hey, grab the boys. 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

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It's 98KEPD. 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
1: 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Fontainebleau, that's in Vegas. It's a big, tall one. Has a really cool pool that I think they just redid, so you can win that for free. Also, a bunch of concert tickets like Black Crowes, Motionless in White, and even D-backs Cardinals tickets as well. That won't be a bad game. I think Cardinals and D-backs both going for the wild card right now. Anyway, listen on the app, listen on the website. 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

That's Stained. You can see them do that one live for you all on the 13th of October. They're going to be here with Seether and Hoobastank. Tickets are on sale right now. Good news. Holmberg's Morning Sickness back next week. We'll have free tickets for you all week long. Right now, Pretty Reckless, 98.

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Slipknot Duality. 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Weezer back there. 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

0: 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Big Red Radio, 98 KUPD. And let's talk about the big water drive that we are doing. 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

0: 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Sunny at KUPD. Holmberg's Morning Sickness. Those dudes were on vacation last week, but they are back at it next week. So make sure you join them. Lots of good stuff going down next week on the Morning Sickness. Tickets to go see Stained. They'll have those all week long. On Tuesday, Vesely is going to be giving you guys free gas over at the Circle K in Goodyear, thanks to the Law Tiger. So if you're on a motorcycle, Vesely will get you free gas. That'll be on Tuesday morning. On Thursday, Vesely will be taking the trucks out for Operation Hydration. He's going to the Safeway on Broadway and Rural Thursday morning, 7 o'clock until 9. So there you have it. Holmberg's Morning Sickness, back at it next week, 5:45 to 10.
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It's 98 KUPD. Coming soon with theater near you. No release date yet, but there is a Linkin Park documentary and concert film coming out. It is called Unshattered, but like I said, no release date as of yet. Dio has a concert film coming out as well. It's going straight to DVD, though. It's called Unwatchable. Just kidding. We love you, Dio. It's KUPD.

0: 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Brett Besley's going to be over at the Circle K on McDowell and Pebble Creek this Tuesday from 7 to 9 a.m. with the Law Tigers, giving you guys free gas and, of course, those free concert tickets as well. U-Fest, Five Finger Death Punch, not a bad deal. So, again, it's Tuesday. Vesley over at Circle K. It's on McDowell and Pebble Creek Parkway, 7 a.m. to 9. We'll see you out there.
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17: I'm Kevin Rowe from Lerner & Rowe, and we've been serving Arizonans for 20 years.

Thanks, Beastie Boys. So what you want? Chris Kelly. I'm all done, man. Brandon Love's coming up next. He's going to play you Kiss music and bands that sound like Kiss. You think I'm joking? I'm not. Anyway, I'll be nice to him. This is new music from The Warning. It's called Kerosene. We're called NBA KUPD.

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Hey, it's Brendan Love, and I'm going to take you guys all the way up till 6 o'clock. We are going to be out and about all this week, so stay tuned to find out where we're going to be, because it's going to all be pretty cool when we're doing it. So stay tuned. I'll have info for you

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0: That's Stone Sour on the Big Red Radio. It's 98KUPD. I am Brendan Love, and if you're like me and you have a motorcycle, why don't you go join Brett Wesley? It's going to be out Tuesday, July 14th, over at McDowell and Pebble Creek Parkway at the Circle K from 7 to 9 a.m., giving you guys free gas. That's right, the Law Tigers have teamed up. And you just pull up, you say, hey, Brett, what's up? And he says, hey, what's going on? And you get free gas for your motorcycle. It's pretty cool. Plus, you can get sign up to get some Godsmack tickets and Five Finger Death Punch tickets, all courtesy of the Big Red Radio and our friends over at the Law Tigers. I got Stain coming up.
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right, the Core Institute concert calendar tells me these guys are coming to town on Tuesday, August 4th, down at the Tucson Arena. This is Concerts That Can Rock from Shinedown. 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

0: 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I am Brendan Love, and taking you guys up till 6 o'clock. 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
13: Hey, it's Larry McFeely. 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

Flyers hoping that new music turns into a new tour. So this is new music from A Perfect Circle. The name of the tune is Starless. Check it out. Let's pray for it.

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0: That's Foo Fighters on the Big Red Radio. It is 98KUPD. All right, I am Brendan Love. Got about another hour or so of me, but plenty of time for me to remind you that September 12th is right around the corner, believe it or not. And I'm telling you that because that is U-Fest 2026. 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I love U-Fest. 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